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It's like 10,000 spoons when all you need is a knife. 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And isn't it ironic?

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0: 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Traffic.
2: It is smooth sailing out there right now. No ongoing issues on Highway 17 on the way in from Rockland. The 174 continues to be problem-free, and we're not seeing any delays on Highway 417 in either direction. If you're on the way into Ottawa from the Gatineau side, your bridges are in good shape, and there's no ongoing delays on any of your major in-town routes. 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FSAR license number 12456, level 2. And that's the latest traffic. I'm Dan Tashiro.
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4: An investigation into a tragic apparent murder-suicide continues to unfold. Police were called to a home yesterday morning around 10 a.m. on Mandevilla Crescent near the airport. Two boys, ages 7 and 12, were found deceased in the home. Earlier in the morning, emergency crews were called to a vehicle fire in the Kissin Park on Highway 416 at Rideau River Road. Police located the father of the boys dead inside the vehicle. Police have also secured a scene for the investigation in Iroquois, Ontario, adding to the complexity and intricacy of the investigation. Police should provide further updates today. With Canada Day festivities set to go throughout the National Capital Region tomorrow, temperatures are expected to reach the mid-30s, with the high on Wednesday forecast at 33 degrees, and Thursday the mercury is forecast to top at 33 degrees again, with convective thunderstorm activities possible each day. Overnight lows will not provide much relief for comfortable sleeps, with lows of 22 and 23 degrees expected on Wednesday and Thursday respectively. High humidity is not expected to be a factor either day. The Ottawa Fire Rescue Team was called upon yesterday after 911 calls described a pontoon boat loaded with passengers in distress in the Deschene Rapids. OFS used an inflatable to reach the pontoon boat and transfer boaters on board. The group rented the pontoon boat and may not have been familiar with this section of the river, which is one of the most popular spots on the water and the most likely spot to require emergency water rescues. OFS reminded recreationists that the powerful currents and changing water conditions can quickly become life-threatening, advising everyone heading out on the water to know exactly where the rapids are, understand the hazards in the area, and stay well clear of them. In sports, the first two giants have fallen at the World Cup. Perennial semifinalist Germany lost in penalty kicks to Paraguay. And we now know who Canada will face in the round of 16. Morocco tied the Netherlands in stoppage time after 90 minutes. Then it took penalty kicks for Morocco to slay the Netherlands. Canada faces Morocco Saturday in Houston. From the Skywards News Center, I'm Captain Frank.
0: 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Ottawa weather.
2: A high of 29 today, feeling like 38 with the humid index, 40% chance of showers and possible thunderstorms, dropping down to 23 overnight tonight, showers and thunderstorms in the forecast. For Canada Day, a muggy 33 and a chance of showers, and on Thursday, much of the same thing, 34 with a 40% chance of showers. And that's your Mix 98.5 weather. I'm Dan Tashiro.
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Mix 98.5 and Ariana Grande, Hate That I Made You Love Me. It is Ottawa's perfect music mix. So on Monday, I was cleaning my car and I was sweating from like rubbing down some surfaces. It was hot. It's going to be worse today. I'm sorry, 38 degrees with the Humidex. It may be a thunderstorm tonight, down to 22 for Canada's birthday tomorrow, 34 throughout the course of the day, about a 40% chance of rain as well happening, and 34 degrees on Thursday, 33 Friday, 31 Saturday, Sunday, 29. The remainder of the week is going to be definitely hot. We will keep you up to date with all the happenings in the nation's capital coming up throughout the course of the morning. When it comes to celebrating our country's birthday, as well, celebrity birthdays coming up in moments. Right now, it is Rihanna and Good Morning. SOS is on Mix 98.5.

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1: 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Good morning. It is Dylan Black. Remember this scene from The Hangover?
2: I can feel it coming.
1: Okay, Mike Tyson and sometimes a controversial character. He punched a dude right there in that scene. He's celebrating a birthday today. He is 60 and he still has it. I wouldn't mess with Mike Tyson. Michael Phelps, the most decorated Olympian of all time, 28 Olympic medals, celebrating a 41st birthday today. And if you're celebrating a birthday today, happy birthday to you. Dracula is on Mix 98.5.

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Mix 98.5 and Virginia to Vegas. Good morning. It is Dylan Black. So today is Social Media Day. A day to celebrate all of the horrors that social media has brought upon us, right? I guess created in 2010. And here are some facts about social media. The average person spends about 141 minutes a day on social media. Over 5.4 billion people use it. 84% say they've used YouTube, 71% Facebook, 50% Instagram. Okay, so that being said, is it a time waster? Sometimes, yes. Does it help with business? Yeah. Does it connect you with friends? Yeah. Does it cause problems? Does it waste time? Are you addicted? I am addicted. Speaking of that, you can find Mix 98.5's Facebook and Instagram through Mix985FM.com. Happy Social Media Day. It is Vanilla Ice, and I'm Dylan Black. Ice Ice Baby is on Mix 98.5. Good morning. All right.

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2: We're just seeing some light volume on the 417 eastbound at the 416 to about Woodruff. If you're on the way in from Rockland, Highway 17 continues to be problem-free, and I'm not seeing any major issues along the 174 westbound on the way through to the split. Your in-town routes right now are collision-free, and if you're on the way into Ottawa from the Gatineau side, we are seeing some light volume at the Guy Lafleur Highway westbound just before the McDonald-Cartier Bridge. Absolute Comedy is Ottawa's best comedy club, featuring hilarious and professional live stand-up comedy 7 days a week, 412 Preston Street. 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And that's the latest traffic. I'm Dan Tashiro.
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2: A high of 29 today, feeling like 38 with the humid index. 40% chance of showers and possible thunderstorms, dropping down to 23 overnight tonight. Showers and thunderstorms in the forecast. For Canada Day, a muggy 33 and a chance of showers. And on Thursday, much of the same thing, 34 with a 40% chance of showers. And that's your Mix 98.5 weather. I'm Dan Tashiro.
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Mix 98.5 and Carrie Underwood. Good morning. It is Ottawa's perfect music mix. So the foundation in charge of the fundraiser to restore 24 Sussex has received more than $100,000 in donations in the few days since PM Carney said, we're going to renovate the Heritage Residence. Now on Friday, Carney laid out the plan to have a public fundraiser and design competition to restore the former official residence of the Prime Minister. So what do you think about this? I guess they report it has received more than 200 online donations, averaging about $257 each, for over about $54,000. That is the foundation of the new campaign. Pledges have added a further $50,000 to the fundraising total to date. Now, the renovation doesn't have a specific budget, but they say there is a cap set for donations, $5 million, or 10% of the $50 million goal. Is it necessary? Would you donate during these hard economic times? Or would you buy groceries? Yeah. Alessia Cara is on Mix 98.5. Good morning. Got me

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95 and one of Canada's best, Alanis Morissette, Head Over Feet. As we celebrate Canada's birthday tomorrow, the noon show, of course, we'll have Alessia Cara running from noon to 1:30, the evening show, 8 until 10, and both happening at Le Breton Flats. The big names tomorrow night, Bare Naked Ladies will be performing. And you've got, of course, the fireworks set to take place 10 p.m. For an exceptional view, you can head to the park or nearby streets, and which will be closed to traffic that day, according to Canadian Heritage. So it will be a big day tomorrow as we celebrate Canada Day, right? And myself and Carter will be on the air keeping you up to date with everything that is taking place. Happy Canada Day. Morgan Wallen and What I Want on Mix 98.5. Good morning. She said-

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2: Your highways are collision-free, just dealing with stop-and-go volume if you are headed eastbound on the 417 between about the 416 and Parkdale. On the way in from Rockland, Highway 17 is smooth sailing. On your in-town routes, I'm only seeing one ongoing issue that might slow you down. That is an ongoing crash at the Airport Parkway just before Leicester, and your bridges on the way into Ottawa from the Gatineau side are in good shape. Air North is flying direct from Toronto to Whitehorse or Yellowknife. Catch the midnight sun or marvel at the northern lights. No matter when you go, this bucket list trip is a true northern wonder. FlyAirNorth.com. And that's the latest traffic. I'm Dan Tashro.
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3: An investigation into a tragic apparent murder-suicide continues to unfold. Police were called to a home yesterday morning around 10 a.m. on Mandeville Crescent near the airport. Two boys, ages 7 and 12, were found deceased in the home. Earlier in the morning, emergency crews were called to a vehicle fire in the Kissin Park on Highway 416 at Rideau River Road. Police located the father of the boys dead inside the vehicle. Police have also secured a scene for the investigation in Iroquois, Ontario, adding to the complexity and intricacy of the investigation. Police should provide further updates today. With Canada Day festivities set to go throughout the National Capital Region tomorrow, temperatures are expected to reach the mid-30s, with the high on Wednesday forecast at 33 degrees, and Thursday the mercury is forecast to top at 33 degrees again, with convective thunderstorm activities possible each day. Overnight lows will not provide much relief for comfortable sleeps, with lows of 22 and 23 degrees expected on Wednesday and Thursday respectively. High humidity is not expected to be a factor either day. The Ottawa Fire Rescue Team was called upon yesterday after 911 calls described a pontoon boat loaded with passengers in distress in the Deschene Rapids. OFS used an inflatable to reach the pontoon boat and transfer boaters on board. The group rented the pontoon boat and may not have been familiar with this section of the river, which is one of the most popular spots on the water and the most likely spot to require emergency water rescues. OFS reminded recreationists that the powerful currents and changing water conditions can quickly become life-threatening, advising everyone heading out on the water to know exactly where the rapids are, understand the hazards in the area, and stay well clear of them. In sports, the first two giants have fallen at the World Cup. Perennial semifinalist Germany lost in penalty kicks to Paraguay. And we now know who Canada will face in the round of 16. Morocco tied the Netherlands in stoppage time after 90 minutes. Then it took penalty kicks for Morocco to slay the Netherlands. Canada faces Morocco Saturday in Houston. From the Skywards News Center, I'm Captain Frank.
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0: 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Ottawa weather.
2: A high of 29 today, feeling like 38 with the humid X. 40% chance of showers and possible thunderstorms, dropping down to 23 overnight tonight. Showers and thunderstorms in the forecast. For Canada Day, a muggy 33 and a chance of showers. And on Thursday, much of the same thing, 34 with a 40% chance of showers. And that's your Mix 98.5 weather. 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

Mix 98.5 and Bruno Mars, Risk It All. Good morning. It is Dylan Black today. It is going to feel like 38 degrees. Did you know that on average, we spend about 141 minutes a day on social media? Today is Social Media Day. Some things that you can do instead of, like, being productive instead of that 140 minutes on social media. Let's see. Some of these things I'm seeing in front of me. Maybe I shouldn't read that on air, right? Oh, you can figure out what offsides mean in soccer. I don't know what that means. All the rules, as a matter of fact, when it comes to soccer. Oh, Morocco, by the way, is our opponent on Saturday World Cup. How cool is that? You can watch half of a Martin Scorsese movie. Okay, you can clean part of the house, the part that you'll never get to. So all of the house. You can go outside and mow the grass. Okay, mow the grass. These are things maybe you don't want to do on a day like 38 degrees, but happy Social Media Day. It is Walk Off the Earth on Mix 98.5. Good morning.

Mix 98.5 and Snap the Power. Good morning. It is Dylan Black. And how much fun was that power outage? Power was out for like 31,000 customers. And it went from Crystal Beach. You had Carlington, Barrhaven, Twin Elm, and a big part of Stittsville and Kanata. Now, according to Hydro Ottawa, everybody's power has been restored. What the heck was the issue? That we don't know. And that is the scary part about summer sometimes, right? Everything is fine, then the power's out. Everything is fine, and then tornado warning. Nothing today like that, tornado warning or anything, right? But the high around 38 degrees, that heat can overwhelm the system. And then we have power outages. But glad to see that Hydro Ottawa got things restored real quick. It is Megan Trainor. Good morning. Made You Look is on Mix 98.5.

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Mixed 98.5 and Def Leppard, Pour Some Sugar on Me. Good morning. 159 is what we celebrate our birthday tomorrow. And it doesn't get much more Canadian than Bryan Adams. And he, tomorrow in its entirety, he will be releasing a song called The 51st State. Have a listen to this. Pretty cool, right? Of course, that is a shot at, well, you know, the 51st state, right? But yeah, Bryan still rocking after all these years. Very cool. It is Taylor Swift, the Dylan Black Show on Mixed 98.5. Good morning. Bye.

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4: Eastbound 417 backed up from about Maitland all the way through to Parkdale. The 174 westbound is dealing with an ongoing crash on your way in from Rockland to Cumberland. That's causing delays at the Cumberland Light. As for your in-town routes right now, dealing with an ongoing collision at the Airport Parkway just before Leicester. And if you're on the way into Ottawa from the Gatineau side, all your bridges are in good shape. 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And that's the latest traffic. I'm Dan Tashrow.
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4: A high of 29 today, feeling like 38 with the humid index. 40% chance of showers and possible thunderstorms, dropping down to 23 overnight tonight. Showers and thunderstorms in the forecast. For Canada Day, a muggy 33 and a chance of showers. And on Thursday, much of the same thing, 34 with a 40% chance of showers. And that's your Mix 98.5 weather. I'm Dan Tashrow.
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Mix 98.5 and Loud Luxury, a body. Good morning. It is Dylan Black. So we do have to talk about the weather. Very important today to stay hydrated, stay cool as much as possible. Taking a movie, perhaps cheap movie day, right? You've got Toy Story 5, still number one at the box office. Other new ones include Supergirl and Jackass, perhaps, right? You can go see Jackass. Have fun with that. Today, going to feel like 38 degrees with the Humidex. And tonight down to 22, you've got that Ottawa Titans game tonight as well. But there is a possibility of a thunderstorm. They will have fireworks after the game tomorrow for the big celebrations. 34 degrees with the Humidex reading on top of that as well. 34 on a Thursday and 33 degrees Friday, rolling into a weekend. And how do you figure out this week? Long weekend in the middle of the week? Perhaps. Either way, enjoy. Stay cool. It is Miley Cyrus and Flowers, the Dylan Black Show on Mix 98.5.

0: Mix 98.5 and Serena Ryder. I'm Dylan Black. So I guess a school resource officer in Phoenix. Not exactly sure what that title means, but paid to rent an entire movie theater for 144 students after funding for their planned trip fell through. Pretty incredible.
1: Some of them live in a different life than most of us would comprehend. They just haven't seen a lot of good things with their own eyes. I rented out the entire theater. Yesterday in the cafeteria when Ms. Alejo said some of you are going to have to spend your own money to buy snacks and such, I saw the looks on your faces and it made me sad. So we called the theater and I bought you guys all popcorn, snacks, and a drink. So thank you. You guys are awesome. And if they needed more, I would have given them more.
0: Wow, that is incredible. So theater, for starters, love the way he said that. For many of the students, the first time that they have gone, his name, Officer Sean Revy. And let's hope that they didn't have to sit through Disclosure Day, something like that, right? Mm-hmm, apparently not good. It is Gabby Barrett and I Hope featuring Charlie Puth. On Mix 98.5. Good morning. It is the Dylan Black Show.

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0: 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Traffic.
2: Eastbound 417 is backed up from about the 416 through to Parkdale. As for the 174 westbound, expect delays from Jean d'Arc Boulevard all the way through to Montreal Road. And in town, I'm only seeing one ongoing crash. That is southbound March Road, just south of Terry Fox. Your bridges on the way into Ottawa from the Gatineau side are in good shape. 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And that's the latest traffic. I'm Dan Tashrow.
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3: An investigation into a tragic apparent murder-suicide continues to unfold. Police were called to a home yesterday morning around 10 a.m. on Mandevilla Crescent near the airport. Two boys, ages 7 and 12, were found deceased in the home. Earlier in the morning, emergency crews were called to a vehicle fire in the Kissin Park on Highway 416 at Rideau River Road. Police located the father of the boys dead inside the vehicle. Police have also secured a scene for the investigation in Iroquois, Ontario, adding to the complexity and intricacy of the investigation. Police should provide further updates today. With Canada Day festivities set to go throughout the National Capital Region tomorrow, temperatures are expected to reach the mid-30s, with the high on Wednesday forecast at 33 degrees, and Thursday the mercury is forecast to top at 33 degrees again, with convective thunderstorm activities possible each day. Overnight lows will not provide much relief for comfortable sleeps, with lows of 22 and 23 degrees expected on Wednesday and Thursday, respectively. High humidity is not expected to be a factor either day. The Ottawa Fire Rescue Team was called upon yesterday after 911 calls described a pontoon boat loaded with passengers in distress in the Deschene Rapids. OFS used an inflatable to reach the pontoon boat and transfer boaters on board. The group rented the pontoon boat and may not have been familiar with this section of the river, which is one of the most popular spots on the water and the most likely spot to require emergency water rescues. OFS reminded recreationists that the powerful currents and changing water conditions can quickly become life-threatening, advising everyone heading out on the water to know exactly where the rapids are, understand the hazards in the area, and stay well clear of them. In sports, the first two giants have fallen at the World Cup. Perennial semifinalist Germany lost in penalty kicks to Paraguay. And we now know who Canada will face in the round of 16. Morocco tied the Netherlands in stoppage time after 90 minutes. Then it took penalty kicks for Morocco to slay the Netherlands. Canada faces Morocco Saturday in Houston. From the Skywards News Center, I'm Captain Frank.
0: 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Ottawa weather.
2: A high of 29 today, feeling like 38 with the humid X. 40% chance of showers and possible thunderstorms, dropping down to 23 overnight tonight. Showers and thunderstorms in the forecast. For Canada Day, a muggy 33 and a chance of showers. And on Thursday, much of the same thing, 34 with a 40% chance of showers. And that's your Mix 98.5 weather. 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

0: 98.5 and Jewel, you were meant for me. Good morning after 8 a.m. And my name, Dylan Black. You recall this, correct?
1: He's in tune. Hey, good day. Welcome to the Great White North. I'm Bob McKenzie. This is my brother, Doug.
2: How's it going,
1: eh? Okay, our topic today is the Great White North, because we got like lots of mail, eh? Like, about it, eh? Yeah. Okay, so...
0: Okay. Rick Moranis, Dave Thomas, of course, Bob and Doug McKenzie, the Great White North. How about this? This is very cool. Tomorrow, I believe, my friend Tim has this all set up. You can go down to the Byward Market, William Square, and you can film your own Great White North segment, exactly like the 1980s. And while you're there as well, you can sign up to let the government know that Canada wants a Comedy Hall of Fame. Pretty cool. From 1 until 7 tomorrow. Did I do that justice? Perhaps. And happy Canada Day in advance. Virginia to Vegas is on Mix 98.5. Good morning. It is the Dylan Black Show. 6 hours

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Mixed 98.5, Bill and Jennifer, Dirty Dancing on a Tuesday morning. Perhaps you have tomorrow off. Hopefully you do. And today feels like a Friday to you. That is super exciting. And did you know that tomorrow also kicks off National Ice Cream Month? And I guess the National Ice Cream Day doesn't happen until the 19th. It is always the third Sunday of July. But they've put together like a list of the top five ice cream flavors. Do you agree with this? Strawberry in at number one. Wow. Chocolate chip. Cookie dough. Chocolate. Vanilla. I guess the bottom five. Blue moon. Not even sure what that is. Mocha flavor. Lavender. Mango. I will take any of these, especially on a day like today, 38 degrees. It is Olivia Dean and So Easy to Fall in Love, the Dylan Black Show on Mix 98.5.

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Mix 98.5 and Hoobastank. It is Dylan Black. Probably don't have to tell you that we're all Ottawa, right? But Orleans and Barrhaven and Kanata, and you want to even go more into the valley, of course. You want to go the other way toward Rockland. There are things happening to see and do. But if I can just focus on Barrhaven, the 44th annual Canada Day will be taking place. Clark Fields at 93 Houlihan Street. And at night, you've got Eddie and the Stingrays performing. How cool is that? On the main stage, they've got fireworks as well at 10 o'clock throughout the day. A car show is going on today, as a matter of fact, from 11 to 2 p.m. Pretty cool. The schedule of events tomorrow to celebrate the 159th birthday of our country is staggering, and we will do our best to get you all the information that you need to have a fun day in the heat. It is Tate McRae at Ottawa's Perfect Music Mix 98.5.

0: 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Traffic.
1: 417 eastbound is backed up between about Woodruff and Parkdale. The 174 westbound is smooth sailing. And in town, we are still dealing with that ongoing crash at the Airport Parkway in Leicester. We're also dealing with an ongoing crash at March Road just south of Terry Fox. It looks like that stretch of road is closed. On the way into Ottawa from the Gatineau side, expect some delays at the McDonald-Cartier Bridge. We are dealing with an ongoing crash there. The rest of your bridges are moving well. Heading out on a road trip, Hertz has reliable vans and SUVs at affordable daily and weekly rates. 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And that's the latest traffic. 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
1: A high of 29 today, feeling like 38 with the humid index. 40% chance of showers and possible thunderstorms, dropping down to 23 overnight tonight. Showers and thunderstorms in the forecast. For Canada Day, a muggy 33 and a chance of showers. And on Thursday, much of the same thing, 34 with a 40% chance of showers. And that's your Mix 98.5 weather. I'm Dan Tashrow.
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that cold water, right? But when you get in that cold water, ooh, ah, and then it feels good. Today, going to be 38 degrees. So I guess we're taking on Morocco, right? When it comes to the World Cup, Canada into the top 16, which is still hard to say, believe, at the World Cup. And imagine being at the top. Very cool. That game is going to be taking place on Saturday. And I heard Carter talking about it yesterday on a mix. We don't have like a viewing party scheduled, as far as I know, yet. 1 p.m. is when it will be taking place on Saturday. I'm sure we'll put something together today. The games include the Ivory Coast taking on Norway, Mexico and Ecuador, and France, Sweden, as the World Cup. We're rolling into a July 1 tomorrow, and it all wraps up on July 19th. It has been fun and exciting. Harry Styles and American Girls, the Dylan Black Show on a Tuesday on Mix 98.5. Good morning.

Mix 98.5 and Bananarama, the cool summer. And good morning, it is Dylan Black today. Kind of feeling like a temperature-wise cool 38 degrees. And maybe some thunderstorm activity tonight, tomorrow. For the big celebrations, 34 degrees, 34 degrees on Thursday, 33 on Friday, and Humidex readings on top of that as well. Ooh. Okay, so OC Transpo, as always, celebrating with free transit, which is good news. Riders able to board the O-Train, the buses all day for free tomorrow. And we've got special schedules as well happening. Extra service, which is very good. O-Train Line 1 will run from 6A to 2A. And for more information, stay safe. Simply go to octranspo.ca, as there will be a lot of people in the downtown area and all over the place, right? So, yeah, staying safe, very important. This is Mix 98.5. Good morning.

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Mix 98.5 and Slow Hands. Can I mention, if you find me on social media at Dylan Black Radio and you have a cool event happening, not only tomorrow, but like in the very near future, I will mention it on the radio. Simple as that. Freddie Carrière, a very talented guitar player, and he will be performing the Royal Oak Pubs Beechwood from 6 until 10 tomorrow night for a fantastic acoustic set. Freddie Carrière. Very cool. Thank you for this submission. 1 Beechwood Avenue. It is going to be jam-packed, that patio, and hopefully great weather for it as well. As we celebrate Canada's birthday, it is Miles Smith on Mix 98.5.

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3: A high of 29 today, feeling like 38 with the humidex. 40% chance of showers and possible thunderstorms, dropping down to 23 overnight tonight. Showers and thunderstorms in the forecast. For Canada Day, a muggy 33 and a chance of showers. And on Thursday, much of the same thing, 34 with a 40% chance of showers. And that's your Mix 98.5 weather. 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

Bohemian Rhapsody and Queen on Mix 98.5. I'm Dylan Black. This Saturday, you've heard, right? Canada still in the World Cup. And who would have thought, the first full weekend of July, we'd be doing this. And we are going to be taking on Morocco, an afternoon game as well. You don't have to stay up late, even though Doug Ford said, 4 a.m. You can stay up till 4 a.m. and have a drink or two in a fine establishment, but 1 p.m., Morocco. Today, you've got the Ivory Coast taking on Norway, Mexico taking on Ecuador, France taking on Sweden. The World Cup continues. The summer of 2029. It is lovely, the band, and Broken. On Mix 98.5, good morning. I'm Dylan Black.

98.5 and Parachute Club. Rise up. Good morning. It is Dylan Black. Do you recall this theme music? I'm a bit older than you, perhaps, but this is taking us back to the 1980s. So yeah, 1987 Nintendo Entertainment System, Mike Tyson's Punch-Out, and remember King Hippo and Don Flamenco and Super Macho Man? Well, anyway, Mike Tyson today is celebrating a birthday, and he is 60. Still wouldn't mess with a mic. As well, other celebrity birthdays include Michael Phelps, most decorated Olympian of all time, 41. What about Fantasia? Remember from American Idol? She is 42 today. Happy birthday if you're celebrating from your friends, Mix 98.5.

Mix 98.5 and Dua Lipa, very recently married, Dance the Night, and Ottawa's Perfect Music Mix at Work. I'm Dylan Black. So today, 38 degrees, and tomorrow, 34 for Canada's 159th. I'll be here, by the way, in the morning, and Carter as well in the afternoon. And we'll have all kinds of details on the events that you can look forward to tomorrow as we celebrate responsibly, correct? Correct. Hotter Now is on Mix 98.5. Good morning. Oh, sweet.

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Who do you love? Mariana's Trench on Mix 98.5. Good morning, it is Dylan Black. Ottawa's perfect music mix, so there will be no green bin, recycling, garbage, bulky item collection on Canada Day. Pickup will take place on Thursday, and the collection will be delayed by one day the rest of the week. So multi-residential garbage containers, bulky items, will be collected on their regular scheduled day, including Canada Day. Okay, does this make sense? The collection of multi-residential recycling containers and green bins will be delayed by one day. The Trail Waste Facility landfill will be open Wednesday, 9 a.m. to 5 p.m., because that's where you want to be on Canada Day. Okay, either way, I know with all these rules in place, people will still have their garbages out. Overnight tonight, it happens. CeCe Peniston, and finally, it's Ottawa's perfect music mix on Mix 98.5. Good morning.

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Mix 98.5 and a flock of seagulls. Iran, good morning. Today apparently is social media day. Like every day isn't social media a day. It was created back in 2010 to recognize the impact of bringing the world together. Even though, like, nobody fights on there, right? It's all good, all positive. Nothing like about this politician or that sports team or whatever. Apparently, we spend about 141 minutes a day, each of us, a day on social media. And over 5.4 billion people use it. 5.4 billion. Wow. So when you find that person who says, I'm not on Facebook, might be a bit of a lie. Maybe a fib, as they say. A happy social media day from Mix 98.5.

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1: What's up? 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
7: Ottawa weather.
8: A high of 29 today, feeling like 38 with the humidex. 40% chance of showers and possible thunderstorms, dropping down to 23 overnight tonight. Showers and thunderstorms in the forecast. For Canada Day, a muggy 33 and a chance of showers. And on Thursday, much of the same thing, 34 with a 40% chance of showers. And that's your Mix 98.5 weather. 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

Valley on Mix 98.5. Good morning, I'm Dylan Black. You know, when it comes to Canada Day, I always think about Parliament Hill. That is where they used to have like the big shows. That has moved to Le Breton, but not to be outdone. Still stuff happening. Beginning at 10 a.m., you've got the Ceremonial Guard Band throughout the day. You've got the pipes and drums. You've got Air Cadet Squadron music programs, Snowbirds at 4 p.m. So still pretty busy on Parliament Hill. And festivities will also be held in the front lawn of the Supreme Court of Canada and in Old Hull. Very cool. The Canadian Heritage website has all the details, all the activities taking place tomorrow as we celebrate 159 years of excellence. It is Walk Off the Earth on Mix 98.5.

98.5 and Jesse J. And I'm Dylan Black. Apparently, they had to have a survey, a study for this. Do you get sick if you go to, like, the ocean, the river, and you swim, and then you swallow the water? Yes, you do. And why? Because that water might be contaminated with the bacteria linked to seagull poop. Okay? But apparently, the good news is less than 3% of people studied actually said they did get sick after a beach visit. But the biggest risk was the people that swallowed the water. You don't swallow that. Nasty. So if you're thinking about swimming, something like that, yeah, don't swallow that water. Not a good idea. Mix 98.5.

1990s with the Divinyls and I Touch Myself on Mix 98.5. I was talking about swimming, right? And just don't drink the water. Of course, you've got Mooney's Bay, Britannia, Westboro, Peachtree, and open daily 10:30 to 8:30, Monday to Thursday, Friday to Sunday, 10:30 to 7 p.m. But if you're thinking about supervision, like lifeguards on duty, Monday to Sunday, noon to 7. Then after that, you're on your own. So be careful today. Might be a good day for a dip. Maybe rain later on this afternoon and into the evening hours. Possibility of a thunderstorm, but it will feel like 38 degrees. Wow. 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

0: Mix, 98.5 Ottawa's Perfect Music Mix. And down, I'm Dylan Black, into the 11 a.m. hour. So, of course, we know about Le Breton Flats with the noon show and the evening show tomorrow. But what about, Canada Day happening in Barrhaven, Kanata as well, Stittsville, Riverside South, Manitic. The evening event in Manitic includes live music and activities at Centennial Park at the Manitic Community Center, ending with a drone and music show at 9:30. Osgood Village, Vars as well. There is a plenty to see and do tomorrow, and it will be hot. Going to feel, well, 34 degrees and a Humidex reading on top of that as well. So make sure you stay hydrated and sunscreen and all of that, okay? It is Dean Lewis on Mix 98.5.
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1: 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Ottawa weather.
10: A high of 29 today, feeling like 38 with the humid index. 40% chance of showers and possible thunderstorms, dropping down to 23 overnight tonight. Showers and thunderstorms in the forecast. For Canada Day, a muggy 33 and a chance of showers. And on Thursday, much of the same thing, 34 with a 40% chance of showers. And that's your Mix 98.5 weather. I'm Dan Tashero.
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And later on this week, of course, Carter Brown will have another Rivers Rescue as we try to get you all hooked up with a Forever a Friend, their Forever Home, to help out the Liston Animal Hospital as well. If you want to see our doggy from last week, check out our social media sites, Instagram, Facebook as well. And don't forget, I do mention this because it is hot, limit your animals' time outside today, 38 degrees. Make sure they stay hydrated. Super important. 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
2: Guess who's going to be playing on Canada Day, 1st of July, Byward Market in Ottawa? The Spoons, The Box, and Men Without Hats. 1 hour each. I mean, can you think of three Canadian bands from the 80s like that off the top of your head? It's going to be one heck of a party.
1: Yeah.
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1: Okay. Jean-Marc from The Box tomorrow night, of course, the free show, and it will be pretty crazy down there to see those three iconic Canadian bands. Enjoy the weekend and cry for me. Ottawa's perfect music mix on Mix 98.5. 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

98.5 and Ed Sheeran. So stay cool today. Air conditioning, going to feel like 38 degrees. I do think I'm going to see Supergirl today with my little guy Max, and he's on summer break, right? So he's excited to see a Supergirl, as long as we can stay away from like the concessions where they have like the Supergirl a popcorn bucket and a cup and all that stuff, which is super expensive. Yeah, but 38 degrees. Carter Brown will keep you cool with big hits and throwbacks. And Shawn Mendes right now, it's Monster on Mix 98.5. Have a great day. You put me on a pedestal.

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Come on, you're being dramatic. This is Mix 98.5. No one's going to die in the heat. It is a sticky day in the Capitol. It's going to get even hotter tomorrow, but you know what? It sure beats February, don't you think? And if you don't like it, lots of places you can cool off. Malls. Go see a movie. How about this? Go renew your license. Go to the Ministry of Transportation. Sit around inside for 4 hours there. That's air conditioned.

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1: What's up? 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
1: 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Ottawa weather.
2: A high of 29 today, feeling like 38 with the humid X. 40% chance of showers and possible thunderstorms, dropping down to 23 overnight tonight. Showers and thunderstorms in the forecast. For Canada Day, a muggy 33 and a chance of showers. And on Thursday, much of the same thing, 34 with a 40% chance of showers. And that's your Mix 98.5 weather. 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

Okay, gonna try something new here on Mix 98.5. It's called This Is Not Funny. All right? I'm gonna tell you a story, and it's not funny. You hear me? A U.S.-themed World Cup beaver has been vandalized and beaten to death in Toronto. Don't worry, it's not funny. It's not an actual beaver. It is a, paper mache or plastic beaver, about 4 feet tall. They had this competition in Toronto where painted up beavers were put everywhere, and they had sort of like a scavenger hunt thing. And well, the local artist, Ottawa artist Alia Holmes, is very disappointed, obviously, that her beaver, the one she designed with a U.S. theme to it, was it's not funny. Savagely smashed into pieces in St. James Park in Toronto. Just completely destroyed. Maybe because it had an American theme. Maybe because people were drunk and unkind. But there is no putting this Humpty Dumpty beaver back together again. If you see the pictures on CTV News, it's not good. It's not funny. Please don't beat up the beaver. Plastic or otherwise. It's not cool. Might have been some public intoxication involved, but again, not funny.

Chance of more showers and thunder showers on and off through the afternoon. Very unpredictable weather in the capital. 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It's going to feel like 38. We know that much later on today with the Humidex. Tomorrow, for the most part, it looks pretty good. But again, hard to tell. Mix of sun and cloud is a forecast. I think the early part of the day is a safer bet. As you get into the afternoon when it really heats up and it's going to feel like 40 tomorrow, that's when you got the chance of more showers and thunder showers. Don't let that stop you. Grab an umbrella and sunscreen and reapply if need be. But we got a good Canada Day. We won't let it rain on our parade. No, sir.

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11: A high of 29 today, feeling like 38 with the humid index. 40% chance of showers and possible thunderstorms, dropping down to 23 overnight tonight. Showers and thunderstorms in the forecast. For Canada Day, a muggy 33 and a chance of showers. And on Thursday, much of the same thing, 34 with a 40% chance of showers. And that's your Mix 98.5 weather. 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
1: 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It's Mix 98.5. Yes, a muggy day. Tomorrow, even muggier for Canada Day, but mostly a mix of sun and cloud being interrupted by the odd unpredictable thundershower. So, one of those days tomorrow.
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0: Oh my God, what are you doing out there living your life? You should be on social media following Mix 98.5 on Instagram, on Facebook. It is social media day today, so there. One thing you'll find on social media everywhere is this commercial starring Will Ferrell. He is the new face and body of Skims menswear, underwear. They've partnered with Netflix. This is very interesting. This is the first time a fictional character is going to become the spokesperson for, especially for underwear. But yeah, he stars as Lonnie Hawkins in a new Netflix show called The Hawk, a golfer. So that's where this picks up, the commercial that Skins has done featuring Will Ferrell and his very saggy dad bod in a pair of tidy whities out on the golf course. Feel free to share this today on social media day.
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Okay, it's time to stop complaining, and it's time to start solving problems. 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
1: What's up? Alien here. You know, from space. And... Whoa, I'm loving people's reactions to the news that Lotto Max now has more chances to win. With 10 new prizes of $100,000 on the next draw. 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She also can't believe that the next jackpot is $10 million. But it's real. Believe it.
2: Alien!
1: Way ahead of you, buddy. 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
8: 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Ottawa weather.
9: A high of 29 today, feeling like 38 with the humid index. 40% chance of showers and possible thunderstorms, dropping down to 23 overnight tonight. Showers and thunderstorms in the forecast. For Canada Day, a muggy 33 and a chance of showers. And on Thursday, much of the same thing, 34 with a 40% chance of showers. And that's your Mix 98.5 weather. 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

Yes, Morocco fans, we see you, and we're scared. This is Mix 98.5. Yes, Canada's facing Morocco on Saturday. Oh boy, they know how to party. Did you see them last night, the Moroccans celebrating down in the market, all the win? Wow, wow. So what about this watch party business? There's nothing on Saturday, nothing planned officially in the city. I mean, the bars are showing it at home. People can show in their homes, nothing against that. But as far as a public gathering place, which we should have, really, when you think about it, 1 o'clock game. So how about we take matters in our own hands? Anybody have a really big garage somewhere? Like, because it's going to be bright out, right? We can't have it. Can't have a projector on a screen outside, really, can we? So how about we find a garage, someone with a really good projector, and as far as FIFA and the royalties go, how about we all sign a waiver promising that we won't look at the screen the whole time? Yes, we're just gathering and we're going to look down the ground. We won't actually be watching. There. Wait till you're announced.

Still looking at more showers and thunder showers this afternoon. This is Mix 98.5. And tomorrow, more of the same, even hotter though. So just be safe. Bring everything. Bring the sunscreen. Bring the water. Bring the umbrella. But definitely bring that Canada Day spirit.

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Well, this is exciting news on the Mix 98.5 Employment Board. We have a position opening right now for Senators Mascot Assistant. Yes, the Ottawa Senators are looking for an apprentice of sorts for Spartacat and a backup performer. That's also in the job description. So I don't know, Spartacat, maybe your days are numbered, but interesting. It's an actual job that's up now with the Ottawa Senators organization. What do you think? Is there a certain cachet in being able to put that on your resume? Mascot assistant, backup performer for the Ottawa Senators? Is it something you can use to pick up chicks? Hey, you know what I do for a living? I'm a mascot assistant. No way. Yep. Spartacat himself? That was me 2 weeks ago. Anyway, this is the real deal. And hopefully they find a worthy person. I'm sure they will. And hopefully they get along with the actual Spartacat. You know, you get hard. What if Spartacat is like the Madonna of mascots? Don't you dare upstage me.

outcome I can't predict. Keep on thinking life would be perfect if

Not gonna lie, we got to Dylan Black just in time, seriously. This is Mix 98.5. Yes, Dylan Black is here now, and he's safe. We trimmed his fingernails and cut his hair and gave him a makeover. Hosed him down in the backyard. He's never looked or sounded better. And you can hear him every weekday on Mix 98.5.

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0: 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Ottawa weather.
3: A high of 29 today, feeling like 38 with the humid index. 40% chance of showers and possible thunderstorms, dropping down to 23 overnight tonight. Showers and thunderstorms in the forecast. For Canada Day, a muggy 33 and a chance of showers. And on Thursday, much of the same thing, 34 with a 40% chance of showers. And that's your Mix 98.5 weather. 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

Hey, get ready to bust a move for Canada Day tomorrow. 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I'll tell you about an event happening down the Byward Market with some great old school CanCon.

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1: This is Mix 98.5, Canada Day in the Capital tomorrow. One of the headliners is Men Without Hats at the Byward Market Retro Show. 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And Ivan and Men Without Hats hit the stage just after 9:30. So you can dance if you want to. 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

got it on Mix 98.5 Ottawa. How you doing? I'm Carter Brown. A special shout out to all the tourists who are here, especially our friends from the States who come to support their neighbors in Canada for Canada Day. I would like to start a new feature in your honor on Mix 98.5. It's called There's Hope for America. It's not all bad, you know. You see the news every day and you go, oh God, could it get worse? Well, it's getting a little bit better, and I want to tell you why. If you follow politics, you might want to check this story out. The U.S. Supreme Court has now overturned Trump's attempt to get rid of the 14th Amendment, which is the birthright citizenship. So, now the courts are holding up. You're born in America, you're an American. No ifs, ands, or buts. That's over. And listen to this hopeful story, and maybe we could learn a thing or two from this one. For the children of Michigan can now sell lemonade from their homes. It's a true story. They passed a law in the Michigan legislature to allow children to have temporary beverage businesses on private property. Remember the kids here in Ottawa that got in trouble with the NCC years ago for it? Yep. So here's the qualifiers. The stand must sell only non-alcoholic beverages. Well, yeah, it must be non-temperature controlled. You can't even have ice cubes. And it can't earn over $5,000 annually. But common sense prevails, and there is hope for America.

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0: 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Traffic.
2: Looks like the earlier crash that we had eastbound on the 417 at Carling has since been cleared westbound Queensway, dealing with stop-and-go volume from Nicholas all the way through to Woodruff. I am seeing an ongoing crash at Elgin just after the 417 underpass towards Hawthorne. We're also dealing with an ongoing collision if you are headed northbound at Riverside and the 417. As for your bridges on the way into Gatineau, expect some heavy volume at the Champlain Bridge as well as the McDonald Cartier Bridge. Misty City Music Festival, September 18th to the 20th. Don't miss Brooks and Dunn, John Parody, Jake Owen, and more, all happening in Niagara Falls. Get your tickets now, mistycityfestival.com. And that's the latest traffic. I'm Dan Tashiro.
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2: A high of 29 today, feeling like 38 with the humid index. 40% chance of showers and possible thunderstorms, dropping down to 23 overnight tonight. Showers and thunderstorms in the forecast. For Canada Day, a muggy 33 and a chance of showers. And on Thursday, much of the same thing, 34 with a 40% chance of showers. And that's your Mix 98.5 weather. I'm Dan Tashiro.
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1: Yes, when you're young, it's normal to have fun. Just don't get carried away. This is Mix 98.5. Ask Noah Kahan. He's had to talk to his fans out there. He has one song that references, and I'm not even going to say what highway, a certain highway in the States. And ever since the song came out, well, his fans have been stealing road signs. No, no, no. Just enjoy the music.

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1: What's up? 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And... 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
1: 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Already bought my ticket.
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14: Your highways right now problem free, just dealing with congestion on the 417 in both directions between about Parkdale and Woodruff. I am seeing an ongoing crash in town at Riverside headed northbound just before the 417. As for your bridges on the way into Gatineau, the McDonald Cartier Bridge continues to be at a crawl. We're also dealing with some heavy volume at the Champlain Bridge. This summer, get outside and commute the fun way. 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And that's the latest traffic. I'm Dan Tashro.
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14: A high of 29 today, feeling like 38 with the humid index. 40% chance of showers and possible thunderstorms, dropping down to 23 overnight tonight. Showers and thunderstorms in the forecast. For Canada Day, a muggy 33 and a chance of showers. And on Thursday, much of the same thing, 34 with a 40% chance of showers. And that's your Mix 98.5 weather. I'm Dan Tashro.
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song that invented the term acting kind of shady as Destiny's Child. And this is Mix 98.5. Hey, there's a new way to act shady in the dating world. How about this? You use WhatsApp? I use it. I talk to some people that use it regularly. You can now add usernames instead of phone numbers on WhatsApp. Yeah, ought to be in the dating world in this day and age, hey? Hi, what's your number? I'll just give you my username. It's Flaky73.

Hey, at least when you get the rain, it kind of cools things off a little bit for a while. This is Mix 98.5. Be prepared tomorrow if you're heading down for Canada Day. Bring an umbrella. More of this rain, thunder showers possible. It's going to be real hot, too. So lots of hydration, sunscreen, and let's have a great Canada Day tomorrow in the capital.

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Okay, River, okay, hang on. This is Mix 98.5. My dog, River, would like to lodge a formal complaint on the radio about the Ottawa Titans. Because tonight of all nights should be the night they have the bark in the park where you can bring your dogs. Because it's also $2 hot dogs. Do I have that right, River? It's not fair, right? They should have their $2 hot dogs when they have the puppies. The puppies, you wouldn't like it anyway, River. They're also doing fireworks. Tonight, the Ottawa Titans are playing. Have a great night if you're heading out.

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0: 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Traffic.
2: Westbound 417 continues to see some congestion around Nicholas before that opens up just past Catherine. You will run into some slowdowns between Parkdale and Woodruff. Eastbound 417 also backed up between Maitland and Parkdale. And in town, I'm only seeing one ongoing crash. That is at the Airport Parkway just after Hunt Club. As for your bridges on the way into Gatineau, expect some heavy volume on all major bridges. Heading out on a road trip, Hertz has reliable vans and SUVs at affordable daily and weekly rates. 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And that's the latest traffic. I'm Dan Tashiro.
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2: A high of 29 today, feeling like 38 with the humid index. 40% chance of showers and possible thunderstorms, dropping down to 23 overnight tonight. Showers and thunderstorms in the forecast. For Canada Day, a muggy 33 and a chance of showers. And on Thursday, much of the same thing, 34 with a 40% chance of showers. And that's your Mix 98.5 weather. I'm Dan Tashiro.
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Coming up on Mix 98.5, divorce, blow up, picks. Yes, it's an actual thing. You're going through a divorce or know anyone who is? Stick around. 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
13: Your highways right now are in good shape. Just a few ongoing issues in town that'll slow you down. We are dealing with an ongoing crash southbound at Holland after Carling, Russell southbound at Walkley, eastbound Walkley just before Conroy, and eastbound Innes just before the 417, all dealing with collisions. As for your bridges on the way into Gatineau, no ongoing issues there. 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And that's the latest traffic. I'm Dan Tashiro.
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13: A high of 29 today, feeling like 38 with the humid X. 40% chance of showers and possible thunderstorms, dropping down to 23 overnight tonight. Showers and thunderstorms in the forecast. For Canada Day, a muggy 33 and a chance of showers. And on Thursday, much of the same thing, 34 with a 40% chance of showers. And that's your Mix 98.5 weather. I'm Dan Tashiro.
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Mix 98.5, more great throwbacks and more hits of today. To get you through another sticky afternoon, tomorrow's going to feel even hotter for Canada Day with a chance of more showers and thunder showers. But don't let that stop you. We'll see you downtown Ottawa or any of the places celebrating our nation's birthday tomorrow.

Sometimes the best way to look better is just to lose a couple hundred pounds of dead weight. Talking about divorce. This is Mix 98.5. Have you seen this new trend on TikTok? I think it's brilliant. You got to make the best out of any situation you're in, including a divorce. There is a new trend. People are posting before and after pictures of their divorce with what they looked like before they got divorced and how great they look after. Listen, it's a thing, and not just with women. It's mostly women posting these things, but men too. I've seen men go one way or the other after a divorce. They'll suddenly look young and great, and they'll color in their hair, and they'll wear nice clothes, and they'll put an effort into their appearances, or they'll just go the other way and just give up. But women tend to do it right, you know? And why not celebrate it once you've done all that work? You got to put yourself back on the market. Check it out next time you're scrolling around. Divorce glow-up pics. It's a thing.

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1: What's up? 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

All right, everybody, get home, have a good sleep tonight, and let's get ready to party tomorrow. This is Mix 98.5. So many places you can go and check out the Canada Day thing. We were talking about the Byward Market, having that retro Canadian bands, including Men Without Hats and The Box and The Spoons tomorrow, but also, of course, at LeBreton. Parliament, there's lots of stuff to do in the daytime, by the way. Daytime, they still got the RCMP musical ride and the changing of the guard and all that stuff that happens in the day. But most of the festivities are at LeBreton. And, of course, all over the city, wherever you celebrate Canada Day, bring us along for the ride. 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
2: Your highways right now are collision-free. The 417 just dealing with some congestion in both directions. In town, I am seeing an ongoing crash if you are headed eastbound at Innis approaching the 417. Also, Belfast, just after the 417, there's an ongoing collision there. So expect some delays. And if you're on the way into Gatineau, nothing out of the ordinary on any of your bridges. 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And that's the latest traffic. I'm Dan Tashrow.
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2: A high of 29 today, feeling like 38 with the humid index. 40% chance of showers and possible thunderstorms, dropping down to 23 overnight tonight. Showers and thunderstorms in the forecast. For Canada Day, a muggy 33 and a chance of showers. And on Thursday, much of the same thing, 34 with a 40% chance of showers. And that's your Mix 98.5 weather. I'm Dan Tashrow.
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1: Good evening. We're still seeing heavy volume present on the 417 in both directions through Island Park. You will find delays in the area. The good news is no collision, strictly just volume to get through. If you're westbound, you're also going to find a backup as well, and that's on the approach to Woodruff. Having a look elsewhere, it seems to be a good run in terms of major issues. However, I am spotting one ongoing minor problem. If you're out at Fallowfield Road, just near Cedar View Road, we do have a collision there. And of course, that's causing delays. The 416 looking good top to bottom, with the exception of a few delays once you do approach the Hunt Club Road area. And Hunt Club Road is also busy through Woodruff in both directions. And I'm also spotting delays as well as you do approach Maryville Road. This summer, get outside and commute the fun way. 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With the latest traffic, I'm Samantha Diaz.
0: 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Ottawa weather.
2: A high of 29 today, feeling like 38 with the humid index. 40% chance of showers and possible thunderstorms, dropping down to 23 overnight tonight. Showers and thunderstorms in the forecast. For Canada Day, a muggy 33 and a chance of showers. And on Thursday, much of the same thing, 34 with a 40% chance of showers. And that's your Mix 98.5 weather. I'm Dan Tashiro.
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2: What's up? Alien here. You know, from space. And... Whoa, I'm loving people's reactions to the news that Lotto Max now has more chances to win, with up to 90 new prizes of $100,000. See? She also can't believe there's millions more to win every single draw. But it's real. Believe it.
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